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0: worry about. There's something I want you to have.
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0: 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Give me a time and place, I rendezvous it, I fly to it, I beat you there. 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
1: oh God.
0: Cameras point and shoot. Ask me what's my best side, I stand back and point at you, you, you. The one that I argue with, feel like I need a new girl to be bothered with. But the grass ain't always greener on the other side. It's green where you